0: It's Nightly with Jaden Tyler, and Charlie XCX just announced a massive new tour called Music, Fashion, Film. That's also the title of her new album. So, Tyler, it looks like she's going to be taking a break. She wants that departure from Brat. She already released a couple of songs, Rock Music and SS26, from the project. This is more guitar-driven. The album is rumored to be more rock-influenced rather than making a Brat 2.0.
1: Yeah, she had the internet going off with that line, the dance floor is dead, after the success of Brat Summer.
0: People were not happy to hear it, but, you know, Charlie's got a plan for everything. And when it comes to tour announcements, there are just certain artists where logic completely leaves your body.
1: Kind where you don't ask questions, you just hit the purchase and figure it out later.
0: Exactly. Hotels, flights, seat location, I don't know. But we'll deal with all that tomorrow.
1: Yeah, concert tickets have basically become a trust fall.
0: Well, I want to know, Ty, who is that artist for you? Who is the person that, without looking at the prices, you don't care? You've got to get a seat to that show.
1: Garth Brooks or George Strait?
0: Okay, I didn't know you were a country music man.
1: Well, they are legends.
0: I think mine would be, see, we're lucky because we get a lot of tickets to these awesome shows that we want to go to. But when I was buying concert tickets, I think Beyonce, at the time my seats were like $280 and I thought that was insane. That's laughable today.
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0: It's Nightly with Jade and Tyler, and the newest season of Love Island is out. They just had the biggest debut ever for the show.
1: Which proves, once again, we're all fascinated by watching attractive people make terrible decisions.
0: That is the premise of the show, I will say. But Tyler, you know what I'm really happy about? Last season, the show had just gotten so massive that it was a cloud fest. They were savages. They were out there playing with nothing but strategy. There was no love in that villa. This season, Tyler, we've only been through the first week, and I am loving every single castmate. These people have great emotional intelligence, and I have to give it to the guys because they're actually smarter than the girls. So I gotta know, has your girlfriend or anybody ever dragged you into the show that you're like, I'm not watching that BS, and you're like, by the end of the season, I'm hooked. I loved it. I loved it here.
1: I would say Shameless. That's a pretty fun watch.
0: I do love Shameless. Shameless is for the people that grew up in those dysfunctional situations, maybe moved out super early on their own, and they're like, these are my kind of people. These kids are figuring it out and getting by, for sure. I could be

0: weekday at 3, Cody West counts down the three biggest songs in Bloomington Normal. 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

0: It's Nightly with Jade and Tyler, and the biggest rumor coming out of the weekend was that Taylor and Travis are going to be getting married at MSG in front of 1,000 people. I immediately need your thoughts, Tyler, because I don't know. This is more Travis Kelce coded to me than Taylor Swift, but at the same time, I'm sure there's a lot of people that Taylor was like, I don't want to deal with people's feelings of them not getting invited, so damn, let's just throw a freaking concert at this point.
1: Yeah, like they locked down Madison Square Garden, they built barriers because the president showed up at the NBA Finals. Now, I think they can control whatever they want to control, whether it's who's invited, what it looks like inside. So if money talks, do it.
2: They say the holy water's watered down, and this town's lost its faith. Our colors will fade eventually, so if our time is running out, day after day, we'll make the mundane our masterpiece. Oh my, my, oh my, my love, I take one look at you, you're taking me out.

0: It's Nightly with Jade and Tyler. We are coming in hot into the group chat. We got a message from someone who found her coworker's husband on a dating app.
1: Married, kids, and the profile conveniently forgot to mention both.
0: Of course. Now she's stuck with the question, do I tell the wife?
1: Or do you stay out of it because maybe there's more going on than you know?
0: That's tricky because sometimes you might confront somebody and they're like, you didn't know we had an open relationship? Now you're looking like the dummy. This just feels like one of those situations where everybody thinks they know exactly what to do until it happens to them. But Tyler, I got to put it on you tonight. You see one of your coworkers' husbands on one of the dating apps. Mind you, you wouldn't be on there because you're a taken man. But if, hypothetically, are you telling or are you keeping it to yourself because you feel like it's none of your business? I mean, that's a big deal.
1: I have, and I didn't say a word.
0: Tyler, what's tea? Tell me everything.
1: Basically, I saw his wife on a dating app, but they were always having some rocky drama as it was. So I'm like, I'm just staying away from this. And I didn't even mention anything.
0: I guess that's probably the safe bet, right? Don't get involved. She'll figure out anyway.
1: Yes.
0: Yeah, if he's that messy, he's going to get caught up on his own.
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0: Nightly with Jade and Tyler, and apparently dating in 2026 comes with more rules than a streaming service password.
1: Tonight we're going to be talking about a trend called practice dating, where people intentionally go out with someone who isn't normally their type.
0: Meanwhile, most singles say they won't even drive more than 30 minutes for a first date.
1: Sheesh, love may be priceless.
0: Gas definitely isn't.

0: So, Chad, there's a new dating trend called practice dating.
1: Yeah, which sounds like something a coach says before a playoff game.
0: Yeah, practice dating, come on. The idea is to go out with people who aren't normally your type because photos and profiles don't tell the whole story.
1: Honestly, that's probably true, where we've all met people who look great on paper and then...
0: Then they started talking.
1: Yeah, exactly.
0: But have you ever done something like this, Tyler? Like, I feel in movies, growing up as a girl, you always feel like your teenage years, your college era, especially college, I would say, you feel like you're supposed to have a, quote, dating life. And I'm like, I never had that. There was a period of time after the pandemic where I had been single for 3 years, and I was like, it's time to start dating. The couple of people that I forced myself to go out with, because I'm like, I don't know, the girls make it look fun in movies, I hated it, because I wasn't even into them. So for me, I believe you should date a lot of people to figure out what you like, but practice dating by going out on dates with people you normally wouldn't, I don't know. What do you think?
1: Yeah, you gotta go out there and meet certain types of people so you know what you're attracted to and what you're not.
0: That's true, because at the same time, sometimes you end up crushing on or falling for people that you would never expect, and that's always a nice surprise.
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10: How often do you stop to wonder whether you should share something that's revealing? Maybe even embarrassing, with a partner, a friend, or even your boss. In her new book called Revealing, The Underrated Power of Oversharing, behavioral scientist Leslie John says doing just that can help you deepen relationships that are vital to your life. We need people to trust us in order to get things like love, friendship, and career success. That's what she told us. When you make yourself vulnerable by revealing something sensitive, it does make other people trust you. In turn, when you ask someone to reveal something about themselves, showing that interest will generally lead someone to like you more. Why? Because people like to be asked about themselves, she says. It also signals that they are discriminating and choosy, but in a good way. I'm Dr. Sanjay Gupta, helping you live a better life.

0: So most singles say that the perfect first date lasts somewhere between 2 and 4 hours.
1: Which means if you're checking your watch after 20 minutes, that's probably not your soulmate.
0: I wouldn't think so. It's Nightly with Jade and Siler. I'm curious to know, what's the longest date you remember being on? Like, how many hours did it stretch? And what do you think the first perfect date time frame should be?
1: Hours? How about days?
0: Oh, come on, Spice. Talk about it.
1: I remember one time a couple years ago, went on a date. Obviously, it was like a dinner date. And then it flew into the morning, into brunch. And then we went our separate ways.
0: I love that. This is making me have flashbacks to meeting my boyfriend. The first day we hung out the next 9 days. And then I started really panicking at the end of that 9 days. And I was like, I need my space. I need to go home. It's happening too fast. But when it's like that, it's like that.
2: Dancing on the tightrope, trying to keep my eyes closed. I don't want to hurt again.

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0: for the day.
1: It's Nightly with Jade and Tyler. We were just talking about how long you should spend on a first date out with someone, but 61% of singles say they won't travel more than 30 minutes for a first date.
2: Which is fascinating because some people drive further than that for tacos.
1: Look, what's the furthest you've ever traveled, Tyler, for somebody you like? And more importantly, was it worth it? Have you ever crossed state lines? Ever caught a flight?
2: Yeah, of course. I mean, right now, my girlfriend and I, we live about 45 minutes. She lives on the north side of the city. I live on the south side. So that's kind of a far, but you do it if he wants to, he will.
1: Yeah, I'm with you. I don't know that I've ever, actually once I took a road trip and it was only about 6 hours or so. But for me, it felt dramatic. And I was just like, I barely know this guy. I hope this ends well, but it did.

0: Sometimes dating can be exhausting between practice dating, dating apps, distant rules, a 100 other unwritten expectations. I mean, what are we doing here, Jade?
1: I have to agree with you. I'm like, is dating becoming harder these days, or is it easier because we have all of this tech and all of these apps? What do you think?
0: Yeah, it feels like applying for a mortgage at this point, or credit score.
1: It is tough. I don't know how people, I think that because we're so isolated and we do spend so much time at home, we spend so much time online, people aren't going out into the field and just meeting each other like normal. I always trust a mutual friend recommendation when it comes to talking to somebody. Like, I gotta find somebody that knows this person. I can't go straight up stranger. What about you?
0: I don't mind stranger dating with my personality. I don't care. I'm good.
1: It actually kind of makes, yeah, it makes for a good, makes for good research.
0: Good stories.
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18: How often do you stop to wonder whether you should share something that's revealing, maybe even embarrassing, with a partner, a friend, or even your boss? In her new book called Revealing, The Underrated Power of Oversharing, behavioral scientist Leslie John says doing just that can help you deepen relationships that are vital to your life. We need people to trust us in order to get things like love, friendship, and career success. That's what she told us. When you make yourself vulnerable by revealing something sensitive, it does make other people trust you. In turn, when you ask someone to reveal something about themselves, showing that interest will generally lead someone to like you more. Why? Because people like to be asked about themselves, she says. It also signals that they are discriminating and choosy, but in a good way. I'm Dr. Sanjay Gupta, helping you live a better life.
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2: I can't stand when I'm standing in front of an aisle and I'm looking at a certain section and without saying excuse me, somebody just butts in and like gets down in front of you and I'm like, okay, excuse you?
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0: A better life with Dr. Sanjay Gupta.
19: 20 years ago, the average attention span was about 2.5 minutes. Today,
7: It's just 47 seconds. Pretty disconcerting. That's according to new research out of UC Irvine. But really, this isn't our fault, at least not entirely. We can blame technology and the world around us. Attention, it turns out, is not an unlimited resource. You only have so much of it to give. Start paying more attention to what times of the day you seem to be at your mental peak. Try to knock out the more complicated stuff during that time. It's also important to take breaks every so often so you can more easily lock in when you're trying to concentrate. One expert said, even trying to visualize where you want to end your day with everything all wrapped up or with tons left to do, that can act as a real motivator. I'm Dr. Sanjay Gupta, helping you live a better life.
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1: Sounds fake.
0: But it feels extremely real. You know what's funny? The Outlook notification is the number one cause of my anxiety today. Do you feel that when you hear that little chime?
1: Yeah, I think we've talked about this actually too. Like, I have ADHD. I can't have a notification that's not unread or unlooked at on my phone. Like, I have to have zero emails waiting for me every single time.
0: You are the only person on earth I know that has actually cleared out every single email in their inbox, and I'm beyond impressed. I actually saw this hilarious viral video in the club.

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0: Bloomington Normal's number one for all the hits.

0: It's Nightly with Jade and Tyler. You know we are proud pet parents, and a lot of pet owners apparently play certain music or create little routines to calm their pets down.
1: Which sounds ridiculous until you realize everyone with a pet has one.
0: It's true. For Marley and Mochi, my little Maltipoo and Yorkie, they immediately fall asleep if I wrap them in a heated blanket. This is something new I have discovered, and it's crazy because these are two tiny little dogs, and it's like, I want the heated blanket, but I also don't want y'all to be yapping. So that always works for me, and then I love a good calming playlist, like a doggy music playlist on YouTube or something. We'll ride to classical in the car, because if not, they try to hop out of their doggy pods into my lap, and it's like, you're going to make me wreck on the highway. What are your tips and tricks to get Bear to cool out and cool down?
1: You know, some of y'all are a little extra, I'm not going to lie, including, I'm going to call my girlfriend out, because every time she leaves her house, she has to put on cartoons for her dog, like sometimes Paw Patrol,
0: yes,
1: or just like Nick Jr. And I'm like, does this dog actually watch cartoons when we're gone?
0: I love that.
1: But my dog's really good. When I just get in bed, she knows it's bedtime. So nothing crazy for me.
0: You wind down, she winds down.
1: Exactly.

0: 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I just wanna die. I just
1: wanna die. Swim, swim. And we're with Jen and Tyler.

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0: It's Nightly with Jade and Tyler, and I'm not going to lie, I'm still stuck on the pickle wine. Newest trend, you might see that out at the bar this upcoming weekend, but that's got me thinking.
1: Yeah, what's a food combination that sounds absolutely disgusting?
0: But it secretly tastes amazing.
1: This is where the weirdest people in America reveal themselves.
0: It's true. Sometimes people eat stuff and you're like, dang, girl, you're so cute, but that stomach, I know you got issues. For me, one of my favorite go-tos, I don't know if it's that crazy, Ty, but I love a bacon, egg, and cheese breakfast sandwich on an everything bagel with Flaming Hot Cheetos stuffed inside. And yeah, those girls I was talking about with stomach issues, it's me. What's your favorite random little combo cocktail of wild goodness?
1: I love a good old school bologna and cheese sandwich, like the Oscar Mayer bologna. I'm really not confident on what meat is inside of the bologna, but it tastes good.
0: I saw one of those Oscar Mayer trucks like rolling through the city maybe last summer, and I'm like, I want to ride in that car.
1: I had a big flex moment during COVID where the Oscar Mayer people sent me an email. They're like, hey, we wanted to bring the mobile by the radio station, but the radio station was my apartment. I was like, you could swing on through. So they did. And like the whole entire neighborhood, they were super happy. So I got the Oscar Mayer Wiener Mobile to my place.
0: Freaking epic.
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14: A Better Life with Dr. Sanjay Gupta.
15: We all know how important it is to stay active as we age, especially as we get older. But I've come to realize that for as good as people are about getting their cardio in, a lot of older folks really don't seem to be doing the recommended amount of strength training or even understand why it's so important. It helps you stay functional and therefore independent for as long as possible. Certified strength and conditioning specialist Dana Santis says a great place to start is not with dumbbells or barbells, but with your body weight, which allows you to build strength while also learning how your body moves and where your limitations exist. It also reduces the risk of overwhelming your connective tissue, which adapts more slowly than muscles as we get older. Once you're comfortable, you can dial up that intensity, but do it slowly, do it carefully. I'm Dr. Sanjay Gupta, helping you live a better life.
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2: I give Dave Portnoy a lot of credit, El Presidente from Barstool Sports, because he does like 6-7 pizza reviews in a day, and I'm like, how are you eating that much pizza? 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
1: That is nuts. I can definitely put a pie away myself, but 6-7? 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
20: We've talked a lot about measles over the past year, but mumps has largely flown under the radar, even though it's been making a bit of a comeback as well. That's because fewer people are getting the MMR vaccine, which stands for measles, mumps, and rubella. The vaccine's been around for decades. It is effective. It is safe. What makes mumps outbreaks difficult to contain is that symptoms usually don't appear for 2 to 3 weeks after someone's been exposed, and that can make it hard to pin down where that exposure

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1: Ooh, I don't know how to feel about that one. Every day we're straying further from the original recipe. Would you try this?
0: I like pickles and I like white wine, so yeah, why not?
1: You know, it's one of those that makes you wonder. If people are doing pickleback shots at the bar, this can't be that far off. I do like a pickly, like a pepperoncini kind of spicy pepper. Not the biggest pickle girl. Like if there's a pickle on my sandwich, chicken sandwich, hamburger, the whole thing's getting thrown away because now that pickle juice has seeped onto the bun. It's seeped into the chicken. But I think I could do it in a glass of white wine.
0: The real freaks out there drink the pickle juice right out the jar.
1: Oh, I do like that.

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0: It's Nightly with Jade and Tyler in chat. More than half of people think software updates secretly make your device worse.
1: Which explains why some people haven't updated their phone since 3 relationships ago.
0: Look, I get it. I guess the biggest complaint isn't security. It's more so people not wanting things to be moved around. Every time I update my phone, I can't find where certain stuff used to be. And they definitely push so many things that sometimes it makes you feel like all these updates are happening and what I currently have running on my phone is now starting to deteriorate. And it just feels like they're pushing you to upgrade your device.
1: Like we're in device prison.
0: Yeah, pretty much.

0: is Nightly with Jade and Tyler. Jade, do you think you are attracted to a person or a pattern?
1: Ooh, you know what? If you lined up my exes in a room, none of them would look alike. You would actually be quite concerned. Like, what is your taste? Do you even have any? I think it's giving pattern. In the past, I always wanted the bad boys, but thank God the cycle is broken and I have a beautiful man. What has your past relationship dating history told you about you, Tyler?
0: Well, yeah, I'm lucky. I was a pattern guy before and now I'm a person, which is why I found my person.
1: Yes.
0: So, that being said, many people are attracted to what feels familiar. Even if those relationships haven't worked out before, you may find yourself repeatedly choosing partners like Jade and I were just saying, with similar traits, behaviors, or emotional dynamics. The attraction isn't always about the person themselves. Sometimes it's just about recreating the pattern you've experienced. And then if you're looking for the people tend to look for chemistry. Like, do I genuinely like this person, or am I repeating the script like I followed before?
1: You've got to really be critically examining things when you first hit it off with someone. I like that you've told me in the past, you and your girlfriend laid it all out on the table. Those hard questions that you wondered, you guys laid it all out date one, which I love. Because at that point you get to decide, am I going to stick around for this or am I out of here? But I think that you should really, really, really try to take away your lusty, rosy glasses and the physical attraction and just be like, would I be friends with this person? Start there. If the answer is no, run.
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24: Have you ever noticed that you mostly breathe through one nostril at a time? Even when you're not sick, even when your allergies aren't bothering you. The body actually switches the dominant nostril as frequently as every 2 hours while we're awake. That's according to Adam Taylor, an anatomy professor at Lancaster University in the UK. This alternating cycle is automatic. It's regulated subconsciously by the hypothalamus and the brain, he said. Your body does this to give each nostril a chance to rest and repair, so they don't get too dried out, which could make it easier for pathogens and inflammation to cause damage. Now, Taylor also said, studies suggest the left nostril may be more dominant, and when the right nostril is dominant, the body is in a more alert or even stressed state. Who knew? Pretty fascinating stuff. I'm Dr. Sanjay Gupta, helping you live a better life.
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2: If you're here, you're already in. 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
3: Tonight, we got a dating dilemma that could blow up somebody's entire relationship.
2: And Charlie XCX just announced a huge new tour, music, fashion, film, and we're going to be talking about the artist we hand our credit card over to before even looking at the price.
3: Plus, apparently, a lot of pet owners have discovered weird little tricks that instantly calm down their dogs.
2: Mine involves a heated blanket and two spoiled dogs who now live a better life than I do.
3: Honestly, that's the dream.
2: Let's get into it.

0: It's Nightly with Jaden Tyler, and Charlie XCX just announced a massive new tour called Music, Fashion, Film. That's also the title of her new album. So, Tyler, it looks like she's going to be taking a break. She wants that departure from Brat. She already released a couple of songs, Rock Music and SS26 from the project. This is more guitar-driven. The album is rumored to be more rock-influenced rather than making a Brat 2.0.
1: Yeah, she had the internet going off with that line, the dance floor is dead, after the success of Brat Summer.
0: People were not happy to hear it, but, you know, Charlie's got a plan for everything. And when it comes to tour announcements, there are just certain artists where logic completely leaves your body.
1: Kind where you don't ask questions, you just hit the purchase and figure it out later.
0: Exactly. Hotels, flights, seat location, I don't know. But we'll deal with all that tomorrow.
1: Yeah, concert tickets have basically become a trust fall.
0: Well, I want to know, Ty, who is that artist for you? Who is the person that, without looking at the prices, you don't care? You've got to get a seat to that show.
1: Garth Brooks or George Strait?
0: Okay, I didn't know you were a country music man.
1: Well, they are legends.
0: I think mine would be, see, we're lucky because we get a lot of tickets to these awesome shows that we want to go to. But when I was buying concert tickets, I think Beyonce, at the time my seats were like $280 and I thought that was insane. That's laughable today.
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9: 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It appears by its own numbers, the U.S. government seems insolvent. 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

0: It's Nightly with Jade and Tyler, and the newest season of Love Island is out. They just had the biggest debut ever for the show.
1: Which proves once again, we're all fascinated by watching attractive people make terrible decisions.
0: That is the premise of the show, I will say. But Tyler, you know what I'm really happy about? Last season, the show had just gotten so massive that it was a clout fest. They were savages. They were out there playing with nothing but strategy. There was no love in that villa. This season, Tyler, we've only been through the first week, and I am loving every single castmate. These people have great emotional intelligence, and I have to give it to the guys because they're actually smarter than the girls. So I gotta know, has your girlfriend or anybody ever dragged you into the show that you're like, I'm not watching that BS, and you're like, by the end of the season, I'm hooked. I loved it. I loved it here.
1: I would say Shameless. That's a pretty fun watch.
0: I do love Shameless. Shameless is for the people that grew up in those dysfunctional situations, maybe moved out super early on their own, and they're like, these are my kind of people. These kids are figuring it out and getting by, for sure.

0: weekday at 3, Cody West counts down the 3 biggest songs in Bloomington Normal. 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

0: It's Nightly with Jade and Tyler, and the biggest rumor coming out of the weekend was that Taylor and Travis are going to be getting married at MSG in front of 1,000 people. I immediately need your thoughts, Tyler, because I don't know. This is more Travis Kelce coded to me than Taylor Swift, but at the same time, I'm sure there's a lot of people that Taylor was like, I don't want to deal with people's feelings of them not getting invited, so damn, let's just throw a freaking concert at this point.
1: Yeah, like they locked down Madison Square Garden, they built barriers because the president showed up at the NBA Finals. Now, I think they can control whatever they want to control, whether it's who's invited, what it looks like inside. So if money talks, do it.

0: Nightly with Jade and Tyler, we are coming in hot into the group chat. We got a message from someone who found her coworker's husband on a dating app.
1: Married, kids, and the profile conveniently forgot to mention both.
0: Of course. Now she's stuck with the question, do I tell the wife?
1: Or do you stay out of it because maybe there's more going on than you know?
0: That's tricky because sometimes you might confront somebody and they're like, you didn't know we had an open relationship? Now you're looking like the dummy. This just feels like one of those situations where everybody thinks they know exactly what to do until it happens to them. But Tyler, I got to put it on you tonight. You see one of your coworkers' husbands on one of the dating apps. Mind you, you wouldn't be on there because you're a taken man. But if, hypothetically, are you telling or are you keeping it to yourself because you feel like it's none of your business? I mean, that's a big deal.
1: I have, and I didn't say a word.
0: Tyler, what's tea? Tell me everything.
1: Basically, I saw his wife on a dating app, but they were always having some rocky drama as it was. So I'm like, I'm just staying away from this. And I didn't even mention anything.
0: I guess that's probably the safe bet, right? Don't get involved. She'll figure out anyway.
1: Yes.
0: Yeah, if he's that messy, he's going to get caught up on his own.
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23: A colleague of mine was telling me the other day about how their Instagram feed is filled with videos, most of them kind of funny, about how grandparents and friends tend to bulldoze new parents out of the way to get to see their baby. As a dad of three daughters, I know how life really does become all about them the moment those kids are born. But I also know parents are still people too who need their own attention beyond being mom or dad. And moms, in particular in those early years, can feel especially invisible in the eyes of other people. So what can you do to stop contributing to what is known as maternal invisibility? Women we spoke to said these two things were the most helpful. When people stopped to ask how they could best support them, number one, or when they took the initiative to handle certain tasks that obviously needed to be done. I'm Dr. Sanjay Gupta, helping you live a better life.
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this town's lost its faith, our colors will fade eventually. So if our time is running now, day after day, we'll make the mundane our masterpiece. Oh my, my, oh my, my love, I take one look at you, you're taking me out.

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7: 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A better life with Dr. Sanjay Gupta.
8: Have you ever noticed that you mostly breathe through one nostril at a time? Even when you're not sick, even when your allergies aren't bothering you. The body actually switches the dominant nostril as frequently as every 2 hours while we're awake. That's according to Adam Taylor, an anatomy professor at Lancaster University in the UK. This alternating cycle is automatic. It's regulated subconsciously by the hypothalamus and the brain, he said. Your body does this to give each nostril a chance to rest and repair so they don't get too dried out, which could make it easier for pathogens and inflammation to cause damage. Now, Taylor also said studies suggest the left nostril may be more dominant, and when the right nostril is dominant, the body is in a more alert or even stressed state. Who knew? Pretty fascinating stuff. I'm Dr. Sanjay Gupta, helping you live a better life.

We're thirsty on Thursdays, and the spotlight goes to Fiala Brothers in Uptown Normal. There's menu changes, there's new beers, and a whiskey sale we need to discuss. 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
10: People have started using AI for all sorts of things, but I cannot think of an area where the stakes are higher than your health. First of all, I'll tell you this. I know doctors who have cracked some seemingly impossible cases with the help of AI, so it can be a powerful tool. But AI can also hallucinate, provide bad advice, and be just as confident when it does that. If you do decide to plug any personal medical information into one of these chatbots, you should know that while the companies that created them have robust privacy protections in place, they are not bound by HIPAA, like your healthcare provider is. Whatever the advice presented to you, take it with a degree of healthy skepticism. Always get a second opinion. And remember, if you ever experience concerning symptoms, skip the AI consult and head straight to the ER. I'm Dr. Sanjay Gupta, helping you live a better life.
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10: Sometimes the secret to success is attendance. 5:38, good morning. I'm Susan Saunders. Did you swim in last night? Were you already home relaxing when all of the water decided to fall down? I had a couple of days past my bedtime, so I went to bed just as soon as I could and was crashed pretty deeply when there was a strike of lightning in my backyard that woke us all up. My very independent and brave kitty Kai crawled up underneath the covers. He's got a full fursuit on, and we don't keep our house super cold, and yet he crawled up under the covers by my feet to hide out from Mother Nature last night, and I'm sure he wasn't the only pet to go, I don't like this. Weather today, a break, partly sunny, a high of 88 with showers and thunderstorms coming back mainly before 10 p.m. Again, we could be experiencing some more heavy rainfall. I'm sorry I haven't gotten to see how much we got last night. I'm still waiting for the new reports, but could be a significant amount. And then tomorrow, all sun, a high of 80 to kick off the weekend and Special Olympics Summer Games, 67 right now. So I'm Susan Saunders, and here's what we do on Thursdays. Thirsty Thursday Spotlight, it rotates, and it's on Fiala Brothers today at 7:45. I did make an appearance at a special dress rehearsal for the Town of Normal's High School Summer Theater Program dress rehearsal for Zombie Prom. So we're going to get a little preview of that at 8:45. I got headlines for you on winning brand new car seats and tailgate and tall boys ticket events with the summer of Busch Light. There's big event at Pub 2 you don't want to miss out on. Our big grand prize right now is for Dancing with the Stars fans. We'll send you to Dancing with the Stars Con with our flyaway contest. We've also got news, we got sports, and hey, look at that. All the hit music without a subscription required. No playlists, no drama. Just, hey, great music when you turn on the knob. Here's Chapel Roan. Good luck, babe, on 101.5 WBNQ.

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8: I have so many questions about how that's going to work out or why that happened. I don't know what size vitamins you're taking that you were able to confuse your vitamins. And I've got some big magnesium glycinate pills I take at night. They're pretty good size, but I've still never thought, they look like an AirPod. Not even close. Weather forecast today, it looks like it's a break in the heavy rainfall until later on today, tonight. During the day, partly sunny, a high of 88 and breezy with showers and thunderstorms returning that could have some more heavy rainfall. We got an inch yesterday, an inch .05 to be specific, in the Bloomington Normal area, but it was a lot. And on Friday, we get nothing but sun, a high of 80. On Saturday, mostly sunny, a high of 84 with another chance of showers and thunderstorms Saturday night, but a clear Sunday and an air conditioner break, a high of 74 on Sunday. 67 now in Bloomington Normal.
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4: A Better Life with Dr. Sanjay Gupta.
6: We've talked a lot about measles over the past year, but mumps has largely flown under the radar, even though it's been making a bit of a comeback as well. That's because fewer people are getting the MMR vaccine, which stands for measles, mumps, and rubella. The vaccine's been around for decades. It is effective. It is safe. What makes mumps outbreaks difficult to contain is that symptoms usually don't appear for 2 to 3 weeks after someone's been exposed. And that can make it hard to pin down where that exposure took place. And someone who is infected can transmit the virus to someone else before they are symptomatic. If you get sick, which could manifest like a run-of-the-mill respiratory virus or the telltale swelling of your cheeks and jaw, all you can really do at that point is to treat the symptoms and also isolate yourself so you don't infect anyone else. I'm Dr. Sanjay Gupta, helping you live a better life.
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1: Every morning. 6:01. Hello. I feel like I'm high-fiving survivors from yesterday's weather. It was dramatic and wet and whoo. An inch of rain is what I'm seeing on the chart from the National Weather Service in the last 24 hours. Might get some more tonight. We'll discuss that coming up in the weather forecast. I'm working on the essentials right now, and we've got some good news for fans of Glenn Close finally getting an Oscar. I'll explain how that's going to work. Ta-da today for the 11th of June with Denny's Donuts and Bakery. Will remind us how we have a very limited time left to pick out the perfect Father's Day gift and stop picking up the ties. Nobody's wearing those anymore. I've got a better idea for you. We got a $5,000 Top Pop giveaway at WBNQ.com under the contest tab. Want to enter for that? And now it's time for news you need to know, and then I've got really fun sports.
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3: Land of Lincoln Goodwill Industries is having a series of upcoming bridal gown shows. From 10 a.m. to 4 p.m. June 13th, the Bloomington Bridal Show will take place at the Goodwill in Normal. These events will showcase over 200 bridal gowns, flower girl dresses, mother of the bride dresses, and more. Also, the town of Normal announced plans to close some roads for an annual celebration, the Special Olympics annual victory dance celebration. Ahead of the event, the town will mark parts of North Street and the Broadway and North Street intersection between the alley south of North Street and the post office as no parking at 2 p.m. The roads will then be closed at 4 p.m. The United States launched a series of strikes in Iran yesterday evening. This after President Donald Trump said Iran would pay the price for Tuesday's attacks on an American helicopter. As gas prices keep climbing and midterms approach, one U of I political science professor is weighing in. He says he expects more of the same when it comes to the bargaining table. More news updates 24/7 on CIProud.com.
1: In sports, OG Anunoby etched himself into Knicks and NBA lore with a performance that put New York on the brink of winning its first NBA title since 1973. His tip-in was the difference in the Knicks' 107-106 win, which saw them rally from a 29-point deficit. As the Knicks completed the comeback that eclipsed the previous record, with the Boston Celtics rallying from 24 down against the LA Lakers in Game 4 of the 2008 Finals. The Chiefs are spending big money to add 2 years to Patrick Mahomes' contract in a reworked agreement that ties him to Kansas City through 2033 at a value of $504 million, a value that makes the first NFL deal valued at over $500 million. Beginning in 2027, when the new money begins, the deal averages $64 million per year. And Spain and France are going to begin the 2026 World Cup as the clear favorites to lift the trophy. That's amongst bettors across the country. Today, the 2026 edition of the FIFA World Cup kicks off with Mexico and South Africa. That's sports on 101.5 WBNQ.
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1: Sierra. Storms tonight, tomorrow, sunshine, high 80. No rain at all. Clear skies. Saturday, mostly sunny, high of 84, chance of nighttime showers, but then back to clarity on Sunday. and much cooler temperatures to kick off next week. High in the low to middle 70s for Sunday. 66 now. Here's Justin Bieber. It's a Papa Bear, changing diapers like a pro. Still to this day, it's Daisies on WB&Q.

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I know a lot of husbands, wives, and singletons are going to be at Brews at the Zoo on Saturday, ready for a good time because it's Brews at the Zoo, and there are still tickets left. But now that the weather has shown up to be a nice forecast and not stupid hot, I think these tickets are going to go quickly. Find them at mpzs.org. Brews at the Zoo is an adults-only event where you get to hang out in the zoo and enjoy craft beers from a lot of local and regional breweries, great food from Bloomington Normal restaurants, animal interactions and conversations with the zookeepers, and a lot more. Again, MPZS, that's Miller Park Zoological Society's website. MPZS.org is where you get your tickets before they're all gone. Here is Ed Sheeran, Bad Habits. Stick around for your essentials, which are coming up right after this.

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1: 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The World Cup has started, and the U.S. and Canada will play their first games on Friday. World Cup soccer fans are once again naming their newborns after the sport's biggest stars. Other couple of names that seem to pop up include FIFA and Buzz in honor of the Vuvuzela trumpets. And speaking of soccer, David Beckham's going to be honored with a star on the Hollywood Walk of Fame in L.A. this morning with Tom Cruise presenting the accolade. Brooklyn Beckham, who lives just 20 minutes away, not attending. He's publicly distanced himself from his parents through an Instagram post earlier this year. They've announced three are going to get honorary Oscars at this year's Governor Awards. These awards recognize careers that have had a significant impact on filmmaking. And Glenn Close, who has garnered 8 Oscar nominations but never gotten a win, is going to get an honorary Oscar. Floyd Norman is a legendary animator, and Ridley Scott's visions and legacy have left an immeasurable impact on global cinema. The ceremony will take place on November 15th. McDonald's has announced the hot apple pie dessert coming back. Gotta have apple pie for the America's 250 birthday. The pie will be available starting June 22nd. Jonathan Scott, co-host of The Property Brothers, developing a daytime talk show with CBS. The pilot is titled Better with Jonathan Scott. It's going to film in New York in June. Could be part of the fall lineup. Watchables for today on Disney Plus and Hulu. Bonnaroo has got a live stream. This is a first. They're simulcasting the Tennessee Festival with real-time access to headline performances and artist interviews and behind-the-scenes content. Stanley Cup Final Game 5 with the Golden Knights and the Hurricanes is tonight, and that's gotten really hot. It's a series that's tied 2-2, and series premiere of Sweet Magnolias over on Netflix. You have Jamie Lynn Sigler joining the cast this season. Carson Roland, who played Tyler, is not returning. Those are your essentials on WB&Q.
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2: So that's Harry Styles. You know, he and Zoe Kravitz are officially engaged to be married, and they're already showing their commitment to each other with matching tattoos. She recently shared a preview of her upcoming British Vogue cover, and there's a phrase, "Let it rip," tattooed on her back, and fans spotted the exact same phrase on Harry's right arm during his Together Together tour in Europe. While the significance exactly of the phrase, we don't know. It was featured on The Bear, I'll say that, but the couple have been dating for a little under a year. They got engaged this April, and the big question mark is whether they will show up together or individually. Any of them will show up at Taylor Swift's wedding sometime this summer. We'll have to wait and see because, you know, Harry is an ex, but he's a friendly ex, but it's still weird. 6:31, let's take a look at news you need to know, and then I've got your sports.
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0: Town shows from 10 a.m. to 4 p.m. June 13th. The Bloomington Bridal Show will take place at the Goodwill in Normal. These events will showcase over 200 bridal gowns, flower girl dresses, mother of the bride dresses, and more. Also, the Town of Normal announced plans to close some roads for an annual celebration. The Special Olympics annual victory dance celebration. Ahead of the event, the town will mark parts of North Street and the Broadway and North Street intersection between the alley south of North Street and the post office as no parking at 2 p.m. The roads will then be closed at 4 p.m. The United States launched a series of strikes in Iran yesterday evening. This after President Donald Trump said Iran would pay the price for Tuesday's attacks on an American helicopter. As gas prices keep climbing and midterms approach, one U of I political science professor is weighing in. He says he expects more of the same when it comes to the bargaining table. More news updates 24/7 on CIProud.com.
1: In sports, OG Anunoby etched himself into Knicks and NBA lore with a performance that put New York on the brink of winning its first NBA title since 1973. His tip-in was the difference in the Knicks' 107-106 win, which saw them rally from a 29-point deficit. As the Knicks completed the comeback that eclipsed the previous record, with the Boston Celtics rallying from 24 down against the LA Lakers in Game 4 of the 2008 Finals. The Chiefs are spending big money to add 2 years to Patrick Mahomes' contract in a reworked agreement that ties him to Kansas City through 2033 at a value of $504 million, a value that makes the first NFL deal valued at over $500 million. Beginning in 2027, when the new money begins, the deal averages $64 million per year. And Spain and France are going to begin the 2026 World Cup as the clear favorites to lift the trophy. That's amongst bettors across the country. Today, the 2026 edition of the FIFA World Cup kicks off with Mexico and South Africa. That's sports on 101.5 WBNQ.
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1: Alert day for the possibility of destructive wind gusts and tornadoes that could be strong. We're talking between 3 p.m. and 10 p.m. tonight for our entire listening area. Right now, the forecast calls for partly sunny skies and a high of 88 and windy with showers and thunderstorms ending by 10 p.m., possibly with heavy rainfall tonight. Sunshine much cooler, high of 80 on Friday. Saturday, mostly sunny, high 84. 66 is what you're getting right now. It's actually a nice break after yesterday's multiple storm damaging trail that came through. We had, you know, kind of that early afternoon storm that was rather vicious. And then again, later on in the evening, after many of us had gone to bed, I was woken up by the lightning and it was kind of scary. 66 now with Leanne Thomas-Mutt on WB&Q.

Sometimes I get to call people and tell them they've won tickets to big shows or big flyaway prizes. And we always start out with a point of the conversation at the beginning of like, you're kidding. Really? Wait, what? Are you real? And I'm making one of those phone calls today for some Tailgate and Tallboys tickets through the Summer of Fun with Busch Light. Those are QR codes that I tell you are out where they're selling Busch Light at grocery stores and liquor stores and, you know, gas stations. If they've got a big display, look for that poster, scan the QR code, and we're giving away tickets to all kinds of concerts all summer long. Daughtry and Ed Sheeran and all kinds of TNT tickets. So I'm going to make one of those phone calls today, and I'm sure somebody's going to go, wait, are you kidding? At least once. But if you don't get that call from me today, tomorrow is our last batch of tickets at Pub 2 in Normal with Busch Light on special. It'll be from 5 to 7 with Faith. 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It's a really nice prize. Cold drinks, nonstop chances to win. Got to be present, though. Pub 2 tomorrow night with Faith 5 to 7. Here is Justin Bieber, Ghost, on WB&Q.

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1: 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On to the day details. It's June the 11th. 162nd day of the year, 203 to go with 10 days until Father's Day. Are you going to see Dad? 23 days until Independence Day, 88 until Labor Day. And on the celebrity birthday list, Sadie Robertson from Dancing with the Stars and Duck Dynasty is now 29. Shia LaBeouf, 40. Joshua Jackson, 48. Peter Dinklage, I love him, 57. Hugh Laurie, love him too, 67. Joe Montana, the quarterback, yeah, got some love. He is 70. And Adrian Barbeau, the original Rizzo in Broadway's Grease. That's your trivia answer for the day. She is 81. On today's date in history, 1776, the Continental Congress said, Thomas, John, Benjamin, Roger, Robert, go make a draft of the Declaration of Independence. And Jefferson, Adams, Franklin, Sherman, and Livingston just went off to work. 1962, Frank Morris, John Englund, and Clarence Englund became the only prisoners to ever successfully escape from Alcatraz. 1982, Steven Spielberg, the director, introduced his classic science fiction film E.T. the Extraterrestrial to the world. Apparently, he likes June releases. We're about to get Disclosure Day this weekend. 1993, Spielberg gave us Jurassic Park. That was also a big success. 1998, Amazon.com said, you know, we could sell more than books. How about we add in compact discs? And in 2002, we got our very first American Idol on Fox. This is Corn on the Cob Day, although I want local corn on the cob, and I don't think that's ready yet. Cousteau Day is in Jacques Cousteau, and German Chocolate Cake Day. I gotta go get me some of that. That's to Dot today on WB&Q.
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0: everyone. Good morning. Lots of rain yesterday. I first was told that we got an inch, but then Chris Yates updated as of midnight last night. The Bloomington Normal area got over 2 inches of rain as you went north up 55 closer to Pontiac. Then you started getting even higher numbers of 3.5 to 4 inches of rain as of midnight last night with those two storm systems coming through. It seems like we escaped some tornadic damage that happened in the Pekin area and out west of Bloomington Normal in McLean County. Our sympathies to anybody that's on cleanup patrol for that this morning. We'll cover more details about today's forecast after we get through news and sports. Stick around for Thirsty Thursday with the Fiala Brothers this hour. They're doing an interesting whiskey sale that I don't want you to miss out on.
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2: Land of Lincoln Goodwill Industries is having a series of upcoming bridal gown shows. From 10 a.m. to 4 p.m. June 13th, the Bloomington Bridal Show will take place at the Goodwill in Normal. These events will showcase over 200 bridal gowns, flower girl dresses, mother of the bride dresses, and more. Also, the town of Normal announced plans to close some roads for an annual celebration. The Special Olympics annual victory dance celebration. Ahead of the event, the town will mark parts of North Street and the Broadway and North Street intersection between the alley south of North Street and the post office as no parking at 2 p.m. The roads will then be closed at 4 p.m. The United States launched a series of strikes in Iran yesterday evening. This after President Donald Trump said Iran would pay the price for Tuesday's attacks on an American helicopter. As gas prices keep climbing and midterms approach, one U of I political science professor is weighing in. He says he expects more of the same when it comes to the bargaining table. More news updates 24/7 on CIProud.com.
0: In sports, OG Anunoby etched himself into Knicks and NBA lore with a performance that put New York on the brink of winning its first NBA title since 1973. His tip-in was the difference in the Knicks' 107-106 win, which saw them rally from a 29-point deficit as the Knicks completed the comeback that eclipsed the previous record, with the Boston Celtics rallying from 24 down against the LA Lakers in Game 4 of the 2008 Finals. The Chiefs are spending big money to add 2 years to Patrick Mahomes' contract in a reworked agreement that ties him to Kansas City through 2033 at a value of $504 million, a value that makes the first NFL deal valued at over $500 million. Beginning in 2027, when the new money begins, the deal averages $64 million per year. And Spain and France are going to begin the 2026 World Cup as the clear favorites to lift the trophy. That's amongst bettors across the country. Today, the 2026 edition of the FIFA World Cup kicks off with Mexico and South Africa. That's sports on 101.5 WBNQ.
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4: 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Today's weather forecast, much calmer than yesterday's. Partly sunny, a high of 88 is what WMBD-TV says to expect, with another chance of showers and thunderstorms and heavy rainfall tonight. Sunshine cooler, high 80 on Friday. Sunshine 84 on Saturday, with a chance of showers and thunderstorms that night. 68 now with Bruno Mars on WBNQ.

Bruno Mars on WB&Q, where we play all the hits and support Special Olympics with their summer games happening this weekend. It all starts tomorrow. I will be helping at the opening ceremonies at Hancock Stadium on Friday, June 12th in Normal. On Saturday, you have the Victory Dance on the 13th, and you have events that go through the 14th. Thousands of athletes and family members and coaches and supporters are all going to be in town this weekend. We want to make them feel welcome. And if you've got 4 hours to volunteer, Special Olympics would love to have your company, SOILL.org. They have opportunities for people of all ages to be able to volunteer in a lot of fun ways. Simple and easy, and you can still get on that list today. So as you are seeing maybe some new people in town, tell them welcome.

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1: So I don't know about you, but I don't speak the language of international soccer very well. I know just enough to keep my head above water, but it's World Cup. So we all have to learn, right? So here's what I know as of today, which is the first day of the FIFA Men's World Cup. Mexico's taking on South Africa in Mexico City. That is the first game of the entire tournament. Later on today, South Korea meets the Czech Republic in Guadalajara. Now, Spain and France, according to those who bet on soccer, and boy, do they internationally, Spain and France are getting most of the favorite bets to be top dogs. We'll see if that works out, if they are indeed the favorites for a reason. There's a record 48 countries competing. In Mexico, the United States, and Canada, they're all trying to reach the final game, which we know will be held in New Jersey on July 19th. Now, the U.S. enters the fray tomorrow. We're playing Paraguay in Los Angeles. But grand total, there's going to be 100 games. 100. That's a lot of football or soccer, depending on what you want to call it. And an interesting question was brought to the New York Times that I will quote back because I didn't even think of this. Could the United States in FIFA World Cup play Iran? And the answer is yes. It's actually possible. The Iranian team and the United States team each finished second in their groups for this to happen. This is the math. And the teams would then match up in Dallas on July 3rd, a day before our 250th birthday. A day where a lot of people are going to have the day off. It's a Saturday, 4th of July this year, so I know my company is doing Friday, July 3rd as a holiday, and a lot of people are starting to put events, including the city of Bloomington and Town of Normal. They're going to do a big drone show on Thursday night the 2nd, assuming that a lot of people won't have to go to work on Friday. But wouldn't that be interesting to see Iran and the United States teams play each other? I think our patriotism and nationalism would all be in sync that day. Sports pros say, by the way, that our American team, the national team, top to bottom, is the most talented United States men's World Cup team that has ever been put together. So the names you need to look for, Weston McKennie, Christian Pulisic, they have done a lot for prestigious European clubs that none of their American predecessors ever did. And we've got them on our team this year. So it's World Cup kickoff. Yay! I need a song. I don't have a theme yet. But give us time. We'll learn how to soccer. We'll learn how to football. And we will learn how to FIFA. I'll keep you updated here on WBNQ. Drop it.
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2: Ooh, yesterday, drama in the weather was interrupting all of my golf plans. I know what this is like. You know, it's spring, you make a tee time, and then Mother Nature just goes, nuh-uh-uh. But if you want your next round of golf to be free, go to WBNQ.com and sign up to win. The City of Bloomington gives you a choice of which course you want to play if you are a winner. And we have multiple winners that are going to get to go with a round of golf for two with a cart to their choice of Highland Park, Prairie Vista, or the Den at Fox Creek. So far, I have touched the course at Highland Park. I left a couple of balls there, too. But you can win, and we'll see the other courses throughout the remainder of the season. 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
2: Land of Lincoln Goodwill Industries is having a series of upcoming bridal gown shows. From 10 a.m. to 4 p.m. June 13th, the Bloomington Bridal Show will take place at the Goodwill in Normal. These events will showcase over 200 bridal gowns, flower girl dresses, mother of the bride dresses, and more. Also, the town of Normal announced plans to close some roads for an annual celebration, the Special Olympics annual victory dance celebration. Ahead of the event, the town will mark parts of North Street and the Broadway and North Street intersection between the alley south of North Street and the post office as no parking at 2 p.m. The roads will then be closed at 4 p.m. The United States launched a series of strikes in Iran yesterday evening. This after President Donald Trump said Iran would pay the price for Tuesday's attacks on an American helicopter. As gas prices keep climbing and midterms approach, one U of I political science professor is weighing in. He says he expects more of the same when it comes to the bargaining table. More news updates 24/7 on CIProud.com.
0: In sports, OG Anunoby etched himself into Knicks and NBA lore with a performance that put New York on the brink of winning its first NBA title since 1973. His tip-in was the difference in the Knicks' 107-106 win, which saw them rally from a 29-point deficit as the Knicks completed the comeback that eclipsed the previous record, with the Boston Celtics rallying from 24 down against the LA Lakers in Game 4 of the 2008 Finals. The Chiefs are spending big money to add 2 years to Patrick Mahomes' contract in a reworked agreement that ties him to Kansas City through 2033 at a value of $504 million, a value that makes the first NFL deal valued at over $500 million. Beginning in 2027, when the new money begins, the deal averages $64 million per year. And Spain and France are going to begin the 2026 World Cup as the clear favorites to lift the trophy. That's amongst bettors across the country. Today, the 2026 edition of the FIFA World Cup kicks off with Mexico and South Africa. That's sports on 101.5 WBNQ.
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0: When I was asleep and that second round of nonsense came through.
13: Honestly, for the first time I think ever, we kind of slept through it. And I don't know how. I remember some lightning and thunder. maybe once, but that was it. Yeah.
0: I was asleep, and then all of a sudden it went boom right in my backyard, and we all sat up.
13: No damage, though. No damage, at least in our area.
0: Do your dogs have problems with storms?
13: Not at all. They sleep right through it, yeah.
0: You're lucky. A lot of people. My cat is a very independent, very brave kitty. He crawled underneath the covers down by my feet and was hiding down there and trying to get away with not looking brave. He was just shivering.
13: Cute.
0: And I'm like, you're a kitty cat. I didn't know kitty cats had the same problems dogs do, but they did. We got 2.5 inches of rain, just in case anybody wants to throw around that stat like you're smarty pants. And it is another day of sunshine during the day and a chance of afternoon, evening storms. High 88 today. I'm still worried about the back of your thighs because you're wearing shorts and you don't have a towel on your car seat. And I know those Ford seats we both have get hot.
13: Oh, girl. Okay? The things have third-degree burns on the back of my legs. Oh,
0: I don't know if I'm in trouble for saying your thighs with HR, but it was a concern, and I want everybody to be safe when it gets hot. Tomorrow it's going to be cooler, sunny, a high of 80, sunny high 84 on Saturday, and we are at 68 right now in Bloomington Normal with Harry Styles.

Taylor Swift. Did you see her showing up by surprise at the Toy Story 5 red carpet? You know, she added the song to the soundtrack, but now we get to say, "Aw, Taylor, isn't that cute?" as she brought her VHS copy of the original Toy Story to that event and was caught asking Tom Hanks to sign it and autograph it and everybody else in the cast. Taylor Swift, you're just like the rest of us. Here she is with Fate of Ophelia on 101.5 WBNQ.

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1: Brothers in Uptown Normal for Thirsty Thursday, and we got lots of headlines. So, gentlemen, let's get to it. First off, are you both going to be at Brews at the Zoo?
2: I will be there pouring beer like I have the last 2 years, Susan.
1: All right, Steve says yes. Ryan, can I RSVP you for the event?
3: I am a game time decision. I got to see what time the drag show at Mystic Kitchen lets out.
1: Are you participating or just a fan?
4: I am just a fan. I would not know where to start.
1: Brews at the Zoo, though, is a big event, and I'm glad you guys are participating. A really nice fundraiser for the zoo. But let's get back to Fiala Brothers and what's happening. Why is today your, you know, Christmas in June event, Steve? What is going on with the whiskey?
2: So we have our latest single collection from Buffalo Trace Distillery. We got, we're fortunate enough to get a full barrel of Old Weller Antique 107, which is pretty sought after whiskey. So we got a whole barrel of it, and we are going to be releasing it to fans, customers at 4 o'clock today. And we thought it would take a lot longer to get this barrel. So when I got a message that it was in stock and it was being delivered, I said, wow, Christmas came early. And then I thought, well, hey, let's make a little theme of this. And so we're selling the bottles for $85 a piece. But if people show up wearing a piece of Christmas clothing, whether it's a Santa hat or a Christmas sweater, we will kindly take $10 off of your bottle purchase. But that only goes for today. And I honestly won't be surprised if all these bottles sell out today as well. So
1: that was my follow-up question. You have a huge whiskey fandom, and getting a barrel is a big deal. So congratulations. I think you need to represent with a small tree or some twinkle lights, as everybody else is going to be wearing their Funyuns. Now, Mr. Ryan, you know everything in the kitchen. And tell me about the new Fiala burger.
3: It basically is something that had been missing from our menu for a while, something that people tend to like when you come to a brewery. So we threw it to Chef Pedro, said, burger, please. And so he took it and ran. He classed it up. He's got pickled red onions on there. You can get bacon, but you don't have to. It's on a brioche bun. There's a bunch of other stuff. Just, it's a very classy version of a burger, but a very accessible price. So basically, we just give things to Pedro that, hey, we could use this on the menu. He makes us look good. He's got steak chimichurri nachos that are the best thing I've ever had, and I swear we have the best salad you'll ever find at a brewery. So everything we ask for, he just kind of turns to gold for us.
1: Well, yay for you voting for Pedro, because he's doing a good job in the kitchen at the Fiala Brothers.
3: And he also ran a half marathon last weekend, so he's a man for all seasons.
1: Wow, that's impressive. Well, there's a lot happening in Uptown, in the air conditioning inside or in the parklet outside of Fiala Brothers in Uptown Normal. Stop by and see the brothers, Steve and Ryan. And before I let you go, Steve, we don't often enough talk about just the old-fashioned beer that you make. What is new on tap that you are handcrafting?
2: Yeah, so we have, actually tomorrow is going to be on tap. Passionate Skull Melter is back, and that's our fresh passion fruit puree IPA. And I think this will be the third time that I've brewed it, and each one has gotten a little bit better, and it's a beer that I'm really proud of. It's an approachable IPA that's fruited, but the right amount. So it gets at that little fresh, sour, little bit like a puckering aspect of the passion fruit, and it just works really well with kind of the citrusy flavors of the IPA. So got that one, and then next week we will have a Lemon Song on, which is our Lemon Saison. Both are great summer beers, so really looking forward to them both.
1: Well, thanks for the heads up. Fiala Brothers in Uptown Normal. It's a destination for people of all ages, all beverage needs, and all dogs, and sometimes cats too, in Uptown Normal. Thanks, guys, and I'll talk to you again soon here on WB&Q.
3: 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Thanks, Susan.
2: Thanks, Susan.
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2: So when we first came up with the idea of Free Plug Friday, the bosses kind of went, I don't know if we want to give away free advertising, you know, but we said, oh, come on, it's the least we can do to give back. And we kind of snuck it in under the wire. And then our fine friends over at Four Seasons Health Club said, hey, we can support that concept. 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And then the bosses were like, okay. And there's lots of fun things happen over at Four Seasons. You need to investigate their new youth basketball league. That is a really big headline. I got myself in for Pilates on Saturday. Maybe I will see you there. I'm at the 10:15 class. It's becoming harder and harder to get into with Karen because she's so popular. But for Free Plug Friday, if you have something you want me to advertise to the world on Friday at 8:45, you need to send me the details today, pretty please. My email is pretty simple. 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Tell me about your event that's coming up in the next week, whether it's for profit, for fun, or for charity. I will include them all if you send me the stuff. Another look at the essentials this hour. And last night, in between rainstorms, I visited the rehearsal for Zombie Prom, which is going to have, if Mother Nature cooperates, its opening night tonight with the Town of Normal and the High School Summer Theater Program. And we will get you some information about the show with a little sneak preview before 9 o'clock.
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3: Land of Lincoln Goodwill Industries is having a series of upcoming bridal gown shows. From 10 a.m. to 4 p.m. June 13th, the Bloomington Bridal Show will take place at the Goodwill in Normal. These events will showcase over 200 bridal gowns, flower girl dresses, mother of the bride dresses, and more. Also, the Town of Normal announced plans to close some roads for an annual celebration, the Special Olympics annual victory dance celebration. Ahead of the event, the town will mark parts of North Street and the Broadway and North Street intersection between the alley south of North Street and the post office as no parking at 2 p.m. The roads will then be closed at 4 p.m. The United States launched a series of strikes in Iran yesterday evening. This after President Donald Trump said Iran would pay the price for Tuesday's attacks on an American helicopter. As gas prices keep climbing and midterms approach, one U of I political science professor is weighing in. He says he expects more of the same when it comes to the bargaining table. More news updates 24/7 on CIProud.com.
2: In sports, OG Anunoby etched himself into Knicks and NBA lore with a performance that put New York on the brink of winning its first NBA title since 1973. His tip-in was the difference in the Knicks' 107-106 win, which saw them rally from a 29-point deficit as the Knicks completed the comeback that eclipsed the previous record, with the Boston Celtics rallying from 24 down against the LA Lakers in Game 4 of the 2008 Finals. The Chiefs are spending big money to add 2 years to Patrick Mahomes' contract in a reworked agreement that ties him to Kansas City through 2033 at a value of $504 million, a value that makes the first NFL deal valued at over $500 million. Beginning in 2027, when the new money begins, the deal averages $64 million per year. And Spain and France are going to begin the 2026 World Cup as the clear favorites to lift the trophy. That's amongst bettors across the country. Today, the 2026 edition of the FIFA World Cup kicks off with Mexico and South Africa. That's sports on 101.5 WBNQ.
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2: Keep ourselves aware because there is the possibility of destructive wind gusts and tornadoes today, some of which that could be strong, and that would be between 3 p.m. and 10 p.m. We could be looking at tornadoes, hail, 80-plus mile-an-hour wind gusts. Obviously, we saw what wind and rain could do yesterday. They got a lot more damage in the Pekin and Springfield areas than we did here, but we get a taste of it, and it wasn't fun. So today is a severe weather alert day. Locally, WMBD TV forecasters say it'll be partly sunny, a high of 88 with the showers and thunderstorms again tonight. Tomorrow, sunshine high 80. On Saturday, sunshine high 84. Yesterday, by midnight, we had 2.5 inches of rain in Bloomington Normal. As you went north up 55, you started to get in the 3.5 to 4 inch rain. So, yeah, it was a lot in a short period of time. And then we had flash floods, and I woke up and drove on wet roads this morning. It was a lot. But I think we're way past drought time, right? We finally have enough water in the lakes. Just saying. 71 right now with Benson Boone.

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1: 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Thank you, Moe's. So the World Cup has started. U.S. and Canada playing their first games on Friday. World Cup soccer fans are once again naming their newborns after the sport's biggest stars. And in the past, parents have even gone as far as naming their kids FIFA or Buzz in honor of the Vuvuzela trumpets. Today, Mexico is playing it the very first game of the entire series. And it's Mexico versus, South Africa. But Spain and France are listed as the most favorable to win, according to people who are gambling. David Beckham, speaking of soccer, is going to be honored with a star on the Hollywood Walk of Fame in Los Angeles this morning with Tom Cruise presenting the accolade. Brooklyn Beckham, who lives just about 20 minutes away from the event, will not attend. He publicly distanced himself from his parents through an Instagram post earlier this year. We have discovered that Glenn Close is finally going to get an Oscar. There are three who are going to get honorary Oscars at this year's Governor Awards, and this is an award to recognize careers that have had a significant impact on filmmaking. Glenn Close has garnered 8 Oscar nominations and never got a win, but now she's going to get an honorary Governor Award. Floyd Norman, legendary animator, and Ridley Scott, the amazing director, are also going to be getting their honorary Oscars at the ceremony that will take place November 15th. McDonald's has just said, you want apple pie? Here is apple pie, just in time for 4th of July and America's 250th birthday, but they will start serving the pie early June 22nd. Jonathan Scott, co-host of Property Brothers, developing a daytime talk show with CBS. It's a pilot titled Better with Jonathan Scott, filming in New York in June, that could be part of the fall syndication schedule on CBS. And watchables for today, Bonnaroo down in Tennessee. Watch the stream on Disney Plus and Hulu. For the first time, they're simulcasting the festival, giving audiences real-time access to headline performances and artist interviews and exclusive behind-the-scenes content. This poor festival has been hit with rain so hard so many times. I hope that we get to watch on the stream it actually happening. Stanley Cup final game tonight on ABC with the Vegas Golden Knights and the Carolina Hurricanes playing Game 5 as the series is tied 2-2. And for those of us who love Sweet Magnolias on Netflix, season premiere of the show, it's back tonight with Maddie and Dana Sue and Helen. And this year, Carson Roland, who played Tyler Townsend, not returning. Jamie Lynn Siegler, though, is joining the cast. You remember her from The Sopranos? Those are your essentials on WB&Q.
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0: to Pontiac and up 55. The rain totals were increasing up to 3.5 and 4 inches of rain during those two storms. And in the Springfield area, the pictures are starting to show up on social media. Major damages to the airport in Springfield and planes that were at the airport and a local animal shelter. All the animals are okay, but the complete structure is now at a loss because the roof was torn off and they need to find a lot of foster parents for all of the cats and dogs from that facility. And there are a lot of them. So we'll cover the full weather forecast coming up. But I will tell you that meteorologist Chris Yates from WMBD has declared now today a severe weather alert day. The possibility of destructive wind gusts and tornadoes is between 3 and 10 o'clock today. 80 plus mile an hour wind could be possible. 1.5 inch size hail could really do some damage. So we need to pay attention to the weather is all I'm saying. And we'll cover it after news and sports, which starts now.
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2: Land of Lincoln Goodwill Industries is having a series of upcoming bridal gown shows. From 10 a.m. to 4 p.m. June 13th, the Bloomington Bridal Show will take place at the Goodwill in Normal. These events will showcase over 200 bridal gowns, flower girl dresses, mother of the bride dresses, and more. Also, the town of Normal announced plans to close some roads for an annual celebration. The Special Olympics annual victory dance celebration. Ahead of the event, the town will mark parts of North Street and the Broadway and North Street intersection between the alley south of North Street and the post office as no parking at 2 p.m. The roads will then be closed at 4 p.m. The United States launched a series of strikes in Iran yesterday evening. This after President Donald Trump said Iran would pay the price for Tuesday's attacks on an American helicopter. As gas prices keep climbing and midterms approach, one U of I political science professor is weighing in. He says he expects more of the same when it comes to the bargaining table. More news updates 24/7 on CIProud.com.
0: In sports, OG Anunoby etched himself into Knicks and NBA lore with a performance that put New York on the brink of winning its first NBA title since 1973. His tip-in was the difference in the Knicks' 107-106 win, which saw them rally from a 29-point deficit as the Knicks completed the comeback that eclipsed the previous record, with the Boston Celtics rallying from 24 down against the LA Lakers in Game 4 of the 2008 Finals. The Chiefs are spending big money to add 2 years to Patrick Mahomes' contract in a reworked agreement that ties him to Kansas City through 2033 at a value of $504 million, a value that makes the first NFL deal valued at over $500 million. Beginning in 2027, when the new money begins, the deal averages $64 million per year. And Spain and France are going to begin the 2026 World Cup as the clear favorites to lift the trophy. That's amongst bettors across the country. Today, the 2026 edition of the FIFA World Cup kicks off with Mexico and South Africa. That's sports on 101.5 WBNQ.
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1: 8:32, hello. Yesterday's storms, 2.5 inches. 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
2: With showers and thunderstorms tonight that could be severe with heavy rainfall. Sunshine, a high of 80 on Friday, is a much different thing than what we're getting today. And I'm looking forward to my air conditioner taking a little bit of a break from my pocketbook as well as the mechanicals. On Saturday, mostly sunny, high 84 with a chance of showers and thunderstorms that night. Then Sunday, much cooler. Sunshine and a high of 74. Yeah, that sounds nice. 71 now with JoJo. Leave, get out. She was supposed to be going onto Broadway, and she was going to take over for Lea Michele in the revamped Chess musical. And all of a sudden, she showed up for the first day of rehearsals, and they said, nah, we decided we're just going to close the show early. Just didn't want to do it without Lea Michele. Here is JoJo on her own, showing she can sing on WB&Q.

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3: Tom Hanks offers simple marriage advice for Taylor Swift and Travis Kelce.
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6: For a long time, there was this idea that I was always in the running for James Bond. 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
9: I admit I have taken some very large vitamins in my life, but never anything that would make me confuse it with an AirPod. That's a pretty good size thing. You just really were not paying attention. But I do want to know, where on the terms of service does it promise that AirPods can go entirely through your digestive system, through the acids and through the liquids and everything, and then still work at the end? Is that part of the warranty? Is that part of Apple coverage? I would like to know. It is 8:43 last night. In between the storms, I caught up with the cast of Zombie Prom, and they are doing their opening night tonight at ConnieLink Amphitheater. We'll get a preview of the high school production after Ray on WBNQ.

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1: For all of the fun, let's take a listen. So I came in after a hellacious storm that interrupted everybody's fun outdoor theater experience before we're going to have a beautiful weekend at the Connie Lank Amphitheater, Mother Nature Promises. And I'm here with the director of Zombie Prom just to get a little sneak preview. And that is Emily Gramani, who just graduated with her MFA at ISU. Nice to meet you and congratulations on your first big professional show.
2: Thank you.
1: Now, this show is a high school show, correct?
2: Yes.
1: How do you get into a show like this?
2: We had auditions for everyone. Anyone around the town of Normal or even outside of the town of Normal came to audition. So lots of high schools are involved.
1: And how many kids are in the cast of Zombie Prom?
2: We have 25.
1: Now I'm talking to you in dress rehearsal time. Do you feel like you're ready for opening night? I mean, I've been in a lot of theater. I'm usually at panic stage at this point.
2: Nope, they are ready. We are very excited for opening.
1: Since Adam Fox got me into the locked building tonight, I'll ask you, Adam, how do people get tickets for this show and instructions to see Zombie Prom?
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1: And just as a sneak preview, the next show is Putnam County Spelling Bee. How long before that one starts?
3: That show will run July 22nd through the 26th. So we got a little bit of time for that. First rehearsal for that is on Monday. No rest. We're jumping right in.
1: But one more question for you, Emily. I've not seen Zombie Prom. So for anybody that's not familiar with the show, how do you describe it?
2: A cheesy, campy, like 1950s romp. It's kind of teasing the 1950s horror movies, but in a very funny, upbeat, fun way. Kind of like Grease, but with zombies.
1: I look forward to it. Well, we're going to get a little sneak preview from the cast. It is a musical. There will be singing and dancing. Be ready for all of the fun. Let's take a listen.

0: at Zombie Prom, and that is having its opening night tonight at 7:30, should the weather hold out, at Connie Link Amphitheater. There are also show times for Friday, Saturday, and then Wednesday, Thursday, Friday, Saturday of next week. You want to catch it before it's gone. And congratulations to the entire cast and everybody involved on an already great-looking production.
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Political headlines, international headlines, local weather. 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
23: Weather alert day for the possibility of destructive wind gusts, tornadoes, hail, and more between 3 and 10 o'clock. Right now, the radar shows rain landing on us after 6. It could be a day not only of heavy rainfall and storms, but, you know, strong winds doing damage like what we've already seen happen in Springfield and Pekin last night, the storms that came through. We got kind of lucky here in Bloomington Normal. We got 2.5 inches of rain going up north. The rain totals increased to 3.5 and 4 inches. But it could have been a lot worse. Today, it's supposed to be partly sunny, a high of 88. Again, with the showers and thunderstorms that could be nasty tonight. Sunny 80 on Friday. Sunny 84 on Saturday with another chance of Saturday night thunderstorms. And then much cooler on Sunday. A high in the low 70s with sunshine, 71 now with BTS. Congratulations once again to Joey Bittner of Canton, Illinois, picking up one of those BTS blitzes we were giving away, and she chose to go see them in Dallas.

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And that's what Onward Injury Law wants to promote. So win this big prize from them. They're very generous and they enjoy it. Here's Bruno Mars, I Just Might on B&Q.

0: 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Weather could get weird today after 3 o'clock. And I will see you soon here in WBNQ.
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2: Hi, it's Gracie Abrams with my new song, Hit the Wall. It's Your Music Plus.
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2: I think the sound and the storytelling on this album, as opposed to previous albums, it differs just in that it's a, you know, reflection of this time in my life, which I have never lived before now, you know. I think feels to me like an evolution, but not like an aggressive, you know, left turn. I feel like the process of making this album was a very connected one for me and for my collaborators. So I think that there's maybe a degree of patience to this record that I don't necessarily feel I hear in the same way in my previous ones.

0: 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It's Your Music Plus.
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18: Day could see some more heavy rain. Otherwise, sunny skies and upper 80s, almost 90 this afternoon. Low 60 tonight with the rain. Heavy rain this evening, some storms possible. Then tomorrow, temperatures are going to drop a bit. 80 your high and sunshine on Friday.

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Post Malone, Morgan Wallen, and 101.5 WBNQ. 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

0: 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All the hits that fuel your 9 to 5 and carry you right into the weekend. The second that you walked in, something like a fever dream. 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I have been holding. 101.5 WPNQ. 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
22: 90 with sunny skies. We do have some more heavy rain in the forecast later tonight with some possible thunderstorms. But then tomorrow, it clears up. We've got a gorgeous sunny Friday and a high of about 80 tomorrow.

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1: They say the holy water's watered down, and this town's lost its faith. 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Oh my, my, oh my, my love, I take one look at you, you're taking me out.

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0: Sabrina Carpenter and Feather, 101.5 WBNQ. 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So you can drink some brews at the zoo. 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
13: Temperatures are going to drop tomorrow, but today, 88 your high, almost 90, with sunshine and some heavy rain and thunderstorms are still expected this evening. And then tomorrow, temperatures are going to drop a bit. Friday looks gorgeous, 80 and sun tomorrow.

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I'll get your song on. It's Problem now for Lindsay, Ariana Grande, and Iggy. 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

0: Lady Gaga, Born This Way, 101.5 WBNQ. 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
1: Hi, it's Gracie Abrams with my new song, Hit the Wall. 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
4: Highs have almost 90 this afternoon, and there is some heavy rain and storms in the forecast later today with a low of about 60. Tomorrow, it'll clear up. Sun is in the forecast. Temperatures are also going to drop a little bit this weekend with a high of about 80 and sun tomorrow. It's beautiful.

It ain't cold anymore. 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We are going to be having some fun, though. I think it's going to cool down at least a little bit as I'm going to be at Pub 2 tomorrow from 5 to 7 with Busch Light getting you registered for tickets to Tailgate and Tall Boys. I'll tell you how you can win in about 10 minutes on WBNQ.

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10: Have you ever noticed that you mostly breathe through one nostril at a time? Even when you're not sick, even when your allergies aren't bothering you. The body actually switches the dominant nostril as frequently as every 2 hours while we're awake. That's according to Adam Taylor, an anatomy professor at Lancaster University in the UK. This alternating cycle is automatic. It's regulated subconsciously by the hypothalamus in the brain, he said. Your body does this to give each nostril a chance to rest and repair so they don't get too dried out, which could make it easier for pathogens and inflammation to cause damage. Now, Taylor also said studies suggest the left nostril may be more dominant, and when the right nostril is dominant, the body is in a more alert or even stressed state. Who knew? Pretty fascinating stuff. I'm Dr. Sanjay Gupta, helping you live a better life.
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13: Hours in storms tonight, some of which could be severe. Then overnight low dropping to 59. Then sunny skies and 80 tomorrow as you're waking up with the Susan Show. 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

0: is Anxious Minds on 101.5 WBNQ. Getting ready for Bruise at the Zoo with Miller Park Zoo. Coming down Saturday from 3 until 7. Get through some storms this afternoon, some dry days tomorrow. The following day, looking at sunshine and a beautiful day. 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
7: That's where Never Give Up comes from. I wasn't Brock. I wasn't Roman. I wasn't Dwayne. 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
12: A colleague of mine was telling me the other day about how their Instagram feed is filled with videos, most of them kind of funny, about how grandparents and friends tend to bulldoze new parents out of the way to get to see their baby. Now, as a dad of three daughters, I know how life really does become all about them the moment those kids are born. But I also know parents are still people, too, who need their own attention beyond being mom or dad. And moms, in particular in those early years, can feel especially invisible in the eyes of other people. So what can you do to stop contributing to what is known as maternal invisibility? Women we spoke to said these two things were the most helpful. When people stopped to ask how they could best support them, number one, or when they took the initiative to handle certain tasks that obviously needed to be done. I'm Dr. Sanjay Gupta, helping you live a better life.
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2: 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Been lighting us up today. 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Let's get it started with song number three. It's Homewrecker from Somber, and it kicks off the Interactive 3 of 3 on WBNQ.

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1: 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And now your most wanted track in Bloomington Normal. Today from Olivia Dean. 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
11: Have you ever noticed that you mostly breathe through one nostril at a time? Even when you're not sick, even when your allergies aren't bothering you. The body actually switches the dominant nostril as frequently as every 2 hours while we're awake. That's according to Adam Taylor, an anatomy professor at Lancaster University in the UK. This alternating cycle is automatic. It's regulated subconsciously by the hypothalamus in the brain, he said. Your body does this to give each nostril a chance to rest and repair, so they don't get too dried out, which could make it easier for pathogens and inflammation to cause damage. Now, Taylor also said, studies suggest the left nostril may be more dominant, and when the right nostril is dominant, the body is in a more alert or even stressed state. Who knew? Pretty fascinating stuff. I'm Dr. Sanjay Gupta, helping you live a better life.
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13: 88. Clouds build later tonight with showers and storms, some of which could be severe. We'll see that overnight low drop to 59. Then sunny skies tomorrow as you're waking up with the Susan Show. That high around 80. It's 87 right now, and I had some help from Post Malone.

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I'll see you in the morning.

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12: Making sure your kids get enough sleep. It's one of the most important things you can do for them as a parent, and yet it's often overlooked. Not only does sleep in the early years set the stage for mental and physical health, it also creates the foundation for how one sleeps later in life. That's according to the National Sleep Foundation. Now, that organization recommends 14 to 17 hours a night for newborns, 12 to 15 for infants, 11 to 14 for toddlers, 10 to 13 for preschoolers, and 9 to 11 for school-aged children. When it's age appropriate, start by talking to your kids about why sleep is important. It helps their body grow, helps their brains learn, helps their mood stay steady. Don't underestimate the importance of a routine. You can even narrate what you're doing step by step to help them along the way. I'm Dr. Sanjay Gupta, helping you live a better life.
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3: Hit the Wall is sort of a pivotal moment in Daughter from Hell. It's the first song on the album, but it also, when we made it, felt sort of like the glue between many of the other songs on the record, thematically and also in terms of the production. It felt like the introduction to the album very immediately to me.

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8: How often do you stop to wonder whether you should share something that's revealing, maybe even embarrassing, with a partner, a friend, or even your boss? In her new book called Revealing, The Underrated Power of Oversharing, behavioral scientist Leslie John says doing just that can help you deepen relationships that are vital to your life. We need people to trust us in order to get things like love, friendship, and career success. That's what she told us. When you make yourself vulnerable by revealing something sensitive, it does make other people trust you. In turn, when you ask someone to reveal something about themselves, showing that interest will generally lead someone to like you more. Why? Because people like to be asked about themselves, she says. It also signals that they are discriminating and choosy, but in a good way. I'm Dr. Sanjay Gupta, helping you live a better life.
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14: TV tomorrow looks dry, sunny with a high around 80. Then Saturday brings more sunshine with a high around 84. Right now, it's 87 as we head back into the music, and we do that right now with Alex Warren. This is Ordinary.

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Oh my, my, oh my, my love. 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
1: 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Oh, yeah, right there. 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

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Yeah, right, picture that with a Kodak. Or better yet, go to Times Square, take a picture of me with a Kodak. Took my life from negative to positive, I just want y'all to know that. And tonight, let's enjoy life.

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14: Have you ever noticed that you mostly breathe through one nostril at a time? Even when you're not sick, even when your allergies aren't bothering you. The body actually switches the dominant nostril as frequently as every 2 hours while we're awake. That's according to Adam Taylor, an anatomy professor at Lancaster University in the UK. This alternating cycle is automatic. It's regulated subconsciously by the hypothalamus and the brain, he said. Your body does this to give each nostril a chance to rest and repair, so they don't get too dried out, which could make it easier for pathogens and inflammation to cause damage. Now, Taylor also said, studies suggest the left nostril may be more dominant, and when the right nostril is dominant, the body is in a more alert or even stressed state. Who knew? Pretty fascinating stuff.

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3: He says dry and sunny tomorrow, then high up around 80s. You're waking up with the Susan Show. Then Saturday, mostly sunny and 84. It's 83 right now as we head back into the music with Elijah Smite. 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

0: 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Maroon 5 gets us into it. Miles Smith, great song from him. Stay is on the way. And another one of my faves. Where's My Husband? Ray is coming up next.
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1: They say the holy water's watered down, and this town's lost its faith. 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
14: A better life with Dr. Sanjay Gupta.
15: Have you ever noticed that you mostly breathe through one nostril at a time? Even when you're not sick, even when your allergies aren't bothering you. The body actually switches the dominant nostril as frequently as every 2 hours while we're awake. That's according to Adam Taylor, an anatomy professor at Lancaster University in the UK. This alternating cycle is automatic It's regulated subconsciously by the hypothalamus in the brain, he said. Your body does this to give each nostril a chance to rest and repair, so they don't get too dried out, which could make it easier for pathogens and inflammation to cause damage. Now, Taylor also said, studies suggest the left nostril may be more dominant, and when the right nostril is dominant, the body is in a more alert or even stressed state. Who knew? Pretty fascinating stuff. I'm Dr. Sanjay Gupta, helping you live a better life.
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16: 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The National Weather Service will keep you updated. Tomorrow, nice and dry as you're waking up with a Susan Show. Sunny and 80. Then Saturday looks mostly sunny and 84. Right now, it's 81 with So Easy from Olivia Dean.

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0: Mr. Know-It-All, that is Teddy Swims on 101.5 WBNQ, Plumbing Normal's number one for all the hits, sending you to Dancing with the Stars con. 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And we're sending you to sunny Palm Springs, California. 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We have music from Olivia Dean, Bruno Mars in there. 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
13: We all know how important it is to stay active as we age, especially as we get older. But I've come to realize that for as good as people are about getting their cardio in, a lot of older folks really don't seem to be doing the recommended amount of strength training or even understand why it's so important. It helps you stay functional and therefore independent for as long as possible. Certified strength and conditioning specialist Dana Santis says a great place to start is not with dumbbells or barbells, but with your body weight, which allows you to build strength while also learning how your body moves and where your limitations exist. It also reduces the risk of overwhelming your connective tissue, which adapts more slowly than muscles as we get older. Once you're comfortable, you can dial up that intensity, but do it slowly, do it carefully. I'm Dr. Sanjay Gupta, helping you live a better life.
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2: Today marks the start of the biggest World Cup ever, featuring 48 teams across the U.S., Canada, Mexico, and South Africa. Kicked it off this afternoon at 3 p.m. Later tonight, we're going to see South Korea go head-to-head with Czechia. This is all happening before Team USA begins playing Paraguay this Friday. Tyler, can you feel it in the air?
3: Yeah, it's the biggest sporting event in the world. It even surpasses the Super Bowl. The World Cup is it. And just in case, if you don't know some of the lingo, like the pitch, if you hear somebody saying the pitch, that's actually the playing field. A give and go is a pass between teammates. And don't forget nutmeg. That's a pass between an opponent's legs. So a lot of soccer for the next month and a half. Should be fun.